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She walking like a preacher's wife, walking like the first lady. It's an apocalyptic sound. You know me for, you whore me for, throwing up the

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Something's gotta give in the city of the wicked. Something's gotta give in the city of the riches. When the night falls, it's the city of the witches. When the night falls, it's the city of the

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What has 36 protons? 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Could it be that I was getting Krypton along with my barium? If it was so, it could mean but one thing. Without knowing it, I had been splitting uranium

0: That's enough. 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

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And when I chase our young and know I can't rock all these same shoes, see how I make all this shit about me. 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I don't know how I'm gonna share you. 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No.

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1: When the water make me feel like I ain't in this shit at all.
0: Surgeon.
1: I'm older, recognize it.
0: Surgeon.
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1: Every 2 day make me nauseous, head down backseat of the car.
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1: 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Oh, yeah.
0: Surgeon.
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Patterns emerge spacey, angelic and tender and lacy. 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One sand booty called Macy's. Midtown or downtown, he chasing. Link up and cook up in places. Cartier leopard, she famous.